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That's ISLAND to 51881. 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

Woodward Dream Cruise winding down. It's funny about the Dream Cruise. There's two types of people. Those that love this event, look forward to it every year, already counting down till next year. And those who live off of Woodward and are like, is this Dream Cruise over yet? I need my streets open. 106.7 Detroit's Wheels.

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weekend not going the way we hoped it would for the Tigers. They now find themselves 4.5 back in the AL Central after losing again today to the White Sox 4-3. They've got one more with the Sox tomorrow afternoon at Comerica Park. 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

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That's BUDDY to 51881. 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

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Anyone interested in a road trip, we could go to St. Louis or Toronto, September 16th, rock with AC/DC. 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

pursuit and fiery auto crashes. Some will die in hot pursuit while sifting through my ashes. Some will fall in love with life and drink it from a fountain that is pouring like an avalanche coming down the mountain.

Road to Nowhere. It's Ozzy on 106.7 Detroit's Wheels. I'm Jilly. Really want to make it to Universal to go see this Ozzy haunted house. I saw a preview of the Halloween Horror Nights at Universal. They got this big bar with this like neon picture of Ozzy behind it. It looks so cool. 106.7 Detroit's Wheels.

so ready to do some tailgating at Eastern Market for Lions games. We'll get a chance to do it Saturday. 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Absolutely, we still tailgate. 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

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Does it? We think it sounds like a great time. 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

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That's ISLAND to 51881. 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

106.7 Detroit's Wheels. I'm Jilly. 3 Days Grace released Alienation last year. It looks like we're closer than we thought to a follow-up. They're taking a couple months off, then they're back on the road in October. But according to Matt Walsh, he says, we've already got ideas going. We're gonna

Shout out to everybody who cruised down Woodward today for the Woodward Dream Cruise. I saw a bunch of pictures. I didn't actually go. I love the dogs in the sidecars. That's probably my favorite. 106.7 Detroit's Wheels.

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Game 3 against the White Sox. 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

106.7 Detroit's Wheels. What's going on? It's Rob. Tigers looking to avoid the sweep today. 1:40 first pitch. Game 3 against those White Sox. 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

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What's going on? 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

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That's Beans to 51881. 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

Live, and also another chance for you to win Weezer tickets to see their show at Little Caesars Arena September 23rd. 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I'm Ann Carlini. Good morning.

There is a book coming out about Black Sabbath's history. Photographer Ross Halfen said that the book was supposed to be out much earlier, but it was delayed because of Ozzy's death. He wanted to be actively involved in the book. And now you can pre-order it. It's called The Masters of Reality, Why Black Sabbath Matters. I'm Ann Carlini on 106.7 Detroit's Wheels.

There was a viral video of Lenny Kravitz working out at the gym in his leather pants. He later explained it by saying, well, I work out at the gym in leather pants because that's why I wear on stage. I'm calling you out on that one, Lenny. I don't believe that explanation, not for a minute. I think you knew it was going to go viral. Tom Petty on 106.7 Detroit's Wheel.

Coming up, another chance for you to win Weezer tickets. 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I'm Ann Carlini with Sublime.

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Led Zeppelin, and another chance for you to win Weezer tickets. They're going to play the LCA on September 23rd, and we've got free tickets to give away every hour today up until midnight on 106.7 Detroit's Wheels. I'm Ann Carlini. Good morning.

Slash says there's going to be another Guns N' Roses album. He said the band has been actively writing music and in the studio. He's just not sure when it's going to be completed. So I'm Ann Carlin, Incubus on 106.7 Detroit's Wheels.

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The new Green Day movie is in the theaters this weekend. It's called Nimrods. It's about a band who thinks they're opening up for Green Day on New Year's Eve. It's actually based on Green Day before they made it big and they were touring the country in a van. So, yes, they are in the movie. And, of course, they wrote all the music for it, too. 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

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That's ISLAND to 51881. 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

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I'm Ann Carlady. Let's do some Ramones.

So Bret Michaels had to cancel his tour because of kidney stones. He went 3 shows suffering with kidney stones. He waited till the 3rd show, the last note of the last song, before he let them take him to the hospital. And the kidney stones were so bad, he had to cancel the rest of his tour. He's okay now, but wow, the pain he must have been in. Poison and Bret Michaels on 106.7 Detroit's Wheels.

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Coming up at noon, another chance for you to win Weezer tickets. We have them for you every hour today up until midnight to see Weezer at the LCA September 23rd. I'm Ann Carlini on 106.7 Detroit's

0: 106.7 Detroit's Wheels. I turned on the Lions game the other night and didn't recognize one name on the field. It's like, where are the Detroit Lions? It's preseason football, so the next game is at Ford Field next Saturday afternoon against the Commanders. Disney announced that their Super Bowl ads are already sold out for next year. The Super Bowl will be on Disney, ABC, and ESPN. And just to give you a heads up, the Super Bowl is on Valentine's Day, February 14th. So that ought to cause some arguments. I'm Ann Carlini. Coming up at noon, another chance for you to win Weezer tickets. We have them for you every hour today on Detroit's Wheels.
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I'm Ann Carlini with Green Day.

Sharon Osbourne taking some heat online over this Aussie avatar. People are saying it was a money grab. But Sharon on a recent podcast said no, her and Ozzy talked about this for years, and he was actively involved in the development of this avatar. But there's no word on when we're actually going to get to see it, although Sharon says she's bringing back Ozfest, so maybe we'll see it then. Or there's always Disney World, Everlast, on 106.7 Detroit's Wheels.

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0: Joan Jett, who proved that girls could rock too back in 1981 when she released her album, I Love Rock and Roll. It stayed on top of the Billboard chart for 7 weeks. Now Joan is going to reissue that album for its 45th anniversary. I'm Ann Carlini with the Smashing Pumpkins on 106.7 Detroit's Wheels.
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0: Pearl Jam and another chance for you to win Weezer tickets to see them at the LCA September 23rd. 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I'm Ann Carlini with Guns N' Roses on Detroit's Wheels.
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0: So apparently Dave Grohl, the Foo Fighters, has never seen a Bass Pro Shop. So Josh Homme of Queens of the Stone Age, Queens of the Stone Age is touring with Foo Fighters right now. Josh Homme found that out and took Dave Grohl to his very first Bass Pro Shop. They have the pictures to prove it of them having a lot of fun in the fishing department. How could you never have been to a Bass Pro Shop? 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

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The documentary is called Travis Barker, Louder Than Fear, and that'll be out next month. Here's Blink-182 on 106.7 Detroit's Wheels.

0: 106.7 Detroit's Wheels, and that wraps it up for me. I'm Ann Carlini. 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Have a great day.
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Pearl Jam. Next time they play live, I think scheduled for September in Hawaii. 106.7 WLLZ, Detroit's Wheels. And that's when we'll find out who's the new drummer.

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Chili Peppers, Soul to Squeeze, and we are hoping that Frank Beard of ZZ Top recovers from his health issues quickly. ZZ Top continues to tour, however, with a substitute drummer. 106.7 WLLZ.

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As time ticks by, still I try.

106.7 WLLZ welcomes Weezer, The Gathering Tour, September 23rd at Little Caesars Arena. I'm sure they're going to play that song, Buddy Holly. You've been listening this weekend? You know we're giving away tickets. We've got more to give away before the weekend wraps. Another chance for you to win tickets just after 6 o'clock. And open up our free iHeartRadio app, too, and tap the contest tab for a bonus chance to win.

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106.7 WLLZ, Detroit's Wheels. Afternoon, early evening, Sunday. It's the weekend. We still have more tickets to give away to Weezer. 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

Gene Simmons and Paul Stanley scheduled to throw out the ceremonial first pitch last night at a game between the Angels and the Kansas City Royals out in L.A. Haven't seen any video footage of that, but I'll track it down and check it out. 106.7 WLLZ, Detroit's Wheels.

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We're grinding right there with you. 106.7 WLLZ, Detroit's Wheels. 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

106.7 WLLZ, Detroit's Wheels. I'm Dr. John. We welcome Weezer, who are also playing at our 2026 iHeartRadio Music Festival, by the way. 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
1: Ice Cube's Big 3 season has come down to this. 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
2: Commanders QB Marcus Mariota has a sprained MCL, says he'll be ready for the start of the year. Will 49ers tight end George Kittle? He'll practice this week, but the opener down under against the Rams undecided. Baseball cards take the series with the Cubs while the Pirates win the bookends and set against the Red Sox. Yankees edge the Jays and extras, avoiding a sweep. In golf, St. Jude, Scottie Scheffler ran away on Sunday, won by 8 strokes. I'm Rob Buschke.
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106.7 Detroit's Wheels. I'm Jilly. Last time we saw Def Leppard in Detroit, they played with Journey at Comerica Park a couple years ago. They're touring Europe and South America this summer. No U.S. dates, which means we should get them next summer. They never stop. It's 106.7 Detroit's Wheels.

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Jovi's Slippery When Wet album turns 40 on Tuesday. Of course, this one from Slippery When Wet. 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

still more chances for you to win Weezer tickets on 106.7 Detroit's Wheels. I got another keyword for you to win coming up just after 8. It's easier not to be.

0: 106.7 Detroit's Wheels. I'm Jilly. This has to be a terrible feeling to get a notification on your phone from your home security camera that there's a person in your apartment. That's what happened to this couple. When they checked their camera, they saw a woman just making herself at home, lounging on their couch, getting up to make herself a drink, watching TV. They called police, but by the time police arrived, she was gone. Come to find out, the door guy let her into the apartment. He says she told him she was a dog walker. Thing is, this couple doesn't even have a dog. So the door guy had to be in on it, right? And again, she didn't take anything, so why was she there? Why would he let her in? Maybe they were gonna, you know, get it on. I don't know. My mind goes to weird places.
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